were strangers at the bar. They were playing Wonderwall. I overheard you say you hate this song. Next thing I knew, I'm walking over. Came and tapped you on your shoulder. Said, my dear, you're not the only one. Spent the night there at my place. That night became 100 days. And I shared all my deepest secrets with you.

0: cause now you're gone.
1: Of all the battles that I've won, they don't matter now you're gone. Nothing matters now you're gone.
2: I'm